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Baby, really, want to see the P tonight.

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Baby, really, baby, really want to see the P tonight.

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0: mission. 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It is work, no be luck. Sin is believing, you have to trust yourself and wait for the results. Never feel remorse.
1: Ici, c'est Énergie Antilles, la première musicale, à Morne Rouge, Gros Morne et Saint-Joseph sur 97.9. 97.9.

Lately, I just wanna show up and body some shit, yeah, yeah. 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
1: Recognize it. And fuck is that. Who is you to be asking me questions?
2: I got to talk. I got to tell what I feel. I got to talk about my life as I see it.

Ladies and gentlemen, welcome to the night you'll never forget. Brace yourself for the best mix ever. Please welcome. DJ Spag.